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1: I could stay awake

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Well, I'd rather stay at home and feel your burnings and play the kind of games that make me glad.

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1: Well, my daddy left home when I was 3, and he didn't leave much to Ma and me. Just this old guitar and an empty bottle of booze. Now, I don't blame him because he run and hid, but the meanest thing that he ever did was before he left, he went and named me Sue. Well, he must have thought that it was quite a joke, and it got a lot of laughs from lots of folks. Seems I had

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Hey, don't forget to take Duke with you. 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

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Hey, don't forget to take Duke with you. 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

0: 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The ring of fire, the ring of fire, the ring of fire.
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It's JD. Over the weekend, I wanted to get these prescription sunglasses ordered, and I'm going through the steps and realized that my insurance company covers everything 100%. If I do anything a little bit extra, it's only like $50 more, and I'm like, I think I can handle that, right? And they went, oh, wait a minute. Your prescription's expired, sir. You're going to have a new prescription. And I said, look, I see just fine. You got way too many steps getting in my way.

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Isn't it kind of sad to see that Hayden Panettiere? She passed away at 36 years young. They don't have any details as to what she passed away from, but it's still kind of a bummer. One of my favorite roles that she was in was Remember the Titans. Here's Toby.

0: baby bye-bye. 94.1 Duke FM. It's hard to believe that kids are going back to school already this week, and some starting next Monday for sure. And, God, it seems like you need to win the lottery just to pay for school supplies, you know?
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Landlords of the country, 94.1 Duke FM. It's JD. You got King George around the corner. We still have Vince Gill. And the Drive at 5 is raining in the wings as well. Straight Tequila Night. It's John Anderson.

Party crowd, David Lee Murphy, 94.1 Duke FM. So the other night it had rained and I decided, you know what? It's beautiful out there. It's a little bit chill in the air and feel a little bit of the moisture. It's awesome. The only thing bad about that right now is I'm itching these doggone skeeter bites, for crying out loud. You got the Johns on Duke FM.

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How you doing? It's JD. Lake Lansing Bandshell Summer Concert Series is wrapping up this year. Last one is Friday night. Get out there and enjoy it. Just remember the bug spray.

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Well, my daddy left home when I was 3, and he didn't leave much to Ma and me. Just this old guitar and an empty bottle of booze. Now, I don't blame him because he run and hid, but the meanest thing that he ever did was before he left, he went and named me Sue. Well, he must have thought that it was quite a joke, and it got a lot of laughs from lots of folks. Seems I had to fight my whole life through. Some gal would giggle and I'd get red, and some guy'd laugh and I'd bust his head. I tell you, life ain't easy for a boy named Sue. Well, I